land is an important navigational consideration, as many are in a state of anarchy and are unsafe to visit in poorly equipped ships. Important too is it.

So, don't give yourselves time. Just go slowly along in one direction. The exit is on the other side of the house. We ask our young visitors to keep very quiet, as screaming and shouting harm the elephant and drive them away. Besides that, racing around also

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Move your Fawcett finger up over here. The fire is over. Move your Fawcett finger up over here. Nothing. Nothing. Nothing. Nothing. Nothing. Nothing. Nothing.

Land is an important navigational consideration, as many are in a state of anarchy and are unsafe to visit in poorly equipped ships. Important too is its

now living in an artificial night. Your eyes will need 10 to 15 minutes to get accustomed to the hard light that has effectively prevailed in the visitor's area. Only then will the enclosure seem light enough. So, do give yourselves time. Just go slowly along in one direction. The exit is on the other side of the house. We ask our young visitors to keep very quiet, as screaming and shouting harm the elephant and drive them away. Besides that, racing around also

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Important to

all night, and the necessity prevailed for the visitor there. Only then do the experiment seem light enough. So, do give yourselves time. Just go slowly along in one direction. The exit is on the other side of the house. We ask our young visitors to keep very quiet, as screaming and shouting harms the elephant and drives them away. Besides that, racing around also

What a tale my thoughts could tell, just like an old-time movie about a ghost from a wishing well in a castle dark

What a tale your thoughts would tell. Just like a paperback novel, the kind that drugstores sell. When you reach the part where the heartaches come, the hero would be me. But heroes often fail.

I'd walk away like a movie star who gets burned in a three-way script. Enter number two, a movie queen to play the scene. I'll bring in all the good things out in me. But for now, love, let's be real. I never thought I could act this way, and I've got to say that I just don't get it. I don't know

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I confess, I burned a hole in the mattress. Yes, yes, it was me. I plead guilty.

Her eyes I cry. Synthetic emotion, mystery. Just for a moment, I could recall. Model A372. You deep in still, I picture your face. It's just a vision of you. 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
1: six,
0: heartbreak,
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1: three,
0: sequence,
1: two,
0: effective,
1: one,
0: implode,
1: I die.

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0: 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When me say me brethren, you gonna see a thing, you know.
1: Yeah. We say, we say, we say, we say, we say, hey.

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Hey yo, we are the X in out the building. Yeah. Say one time, yo. Yeah. We are the X in out the place. I'm a

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Here's a Mr. Nooks, you know, so you are on the. 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

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That's how I would tell it to you, say. 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

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Listen.

X. Well, you know, Radio X, enough respect, manners and respect. Reina, big up yourself. Reina, we'll see you out there. This is live radio, so we just do it as we do. See? Daniel, big up yourself. Maximum respect. 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Yeah.

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From you have life, you have everything. 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Don't stress out. Just read a psalm and press out. See? Deli Ranking, Panabankin. A Stingray Productions. It loud. Minds on my bitch.